8, 3,

0: Hey! 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
1: Hello?
2: Hello? Hello? What
3: the? Kelly.
4: Who picked it up?
3: It's just some old guy that I never saw him before.
4: Kelly. You know Mount Davidson Park?
3: Yeah.

0: cybernetic broadcasting system.
1: Now, Nessa, you know I ain't bring you here just so you could hold up the walls.
2: Randy, you know I can't dance to this kind of music. Like the man says, gotta have house.
1: Well, hold on a minute, I'll see what I can do. Hey, DJ,
3: work the box.

0: timer. 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

0: Hello, Williams here.
1: Yes.
0: Hello, Mr. Williams. I call you to tell one important thing.
1: Important thing?
0: Yes. Tell it now. Sorry. I won't disclose my name and address to you. It's your wish. Now, tell me the matter, mister. I need some money. Immediately.
1: Money?
0: This is not a bank. I know. I'm fully aware of my demand. What is the motive behind this demand? Necessity. Necessity for money. I'm not supplying money for necessities. So, you are not prepared to give money.
1: Yes,
0: I'm not. I realize that. But, it is because you don't have money or else. Bloody.
2: Hello? Hello? Hello?
3: Are they all here?
4: Let's talk about something important. Put that coffee down. Coffee's for closers only. You think I'm fucking with you? I am not fucking with you. I'm here from
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videos, fake ass houses, cars,

0: caution. If you are turned off by the truth of what's happening on the street today, turn your attention away. Nigger Lover, the movie they tried to stop. 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See Nigger Lover, the movie they tried to stop.
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0: RoboCop. Who is he? 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OCP spokesmen claim that the fearless machine has crooks on the run in old Detroit. Today, kids at Lee Iacocca Elementary School got to meet in person what their parents only read about in comic books.
1: Robo, excuse me, Robo. 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
2: Ow! 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
3: More fighting in the Mexican crisis today when American troops participated in a joint raid with Mexican nationals against rebel rocket positions in Acapulco. Now this.
4: People want paradise. And they will have it

0: The aliens use their high-energy laser beam devices to shatter rocks, or, tuned to the right frequency, project thoughts into the brains of humans living on the surface above.
1: Intergalactic frequency manipulation.

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0: Shi Huang Di. 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Then, decided, history will begin with me. I will destroy the past. And he ordered all the books in his empire to be burnt. Burnt. Qin Shi Huang 建造万里长城，借以抵御夷狄，保护中原。
1: Here we confront the unknown. Gentlemen, I must ask you to be completely quiet now. Whatever the machine sees or hears in this room, it can never forget. Yes, Dr. Harris. Can you see me?
2: Yes, I can see you, Dr. Harris.
1: Ah, your favorite emperor. What do you think of this enigmatic man?
2: Nothing.
1: Nothing? You no answer?
2: Nothing is the answer. The emperor's business enterprises, his wall building and book burning, are opposite terms in an equation. The net result is exactly zero. Gentlemen, the philosophy is pure Zen and the method is pure science. Did you intend me to be so pure or?
0: Thank you, Proteus.
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Down your feet, down your feet, down your feet, down your feet, down your feet, down your feet, down your feet, down your feet, down your feet, down your feet, down your feet, down your feet, down your feet, down your feet, down your feet, down your feet, down your feet, down your feet, down your feet, down your feet, down your feet, down your feet, down your feet, down your feet, down your 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down your feet, down your feet, down your feet, down your feet, down your feet, down your feet, down your feet, down your feet, down your feet, down your feet, down your feet, down your feet, down your feet, down your feet, down your feet, down your feet, down your feet, down your feet, down your feet, down your feet, down your feet, down your feet, down your feet, down your feet, down your feet, down your feet, down your feet, down your feet, down your feet, down your feet, down your feet, down your feet, down your feet, down your feet, down your feet, down your feet, down your feet, down your feet, down your feet, down your fe

0: By the time you receive this cassette, I will have kidnapped one of your ladies. 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
1: Hello?
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1: This is he?
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1: How is she?
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2: We must meet the threat with our valor, our blood, indeed with our very lives, to ensure that human civilization, not insect, dominates this galaxy now and always.
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3: Your basic arachnid warrior isn't too smart, but you can blow off a limb. 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Here's a tip. 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
0: Would you like to know more? Everyone's doing their part. Are you? The war effort needs your effort. 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
4: They also use women to deceive the men. And while the men are thinking of sex, the ninja move in to kill. They are utterly ruthless.
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1: From now on, the members of the Cyber-Living Broadcasting System devoted themselves wholeheartedly to the realization of what must be one of the most bizarre ideas that ever occurred to the mind of man. The construction of a time machine that would try

Bob? Can you hear me?

0: Just when you thought it was safe to look at the calendar again, comes Saturday the 14th. The year's number one horror comedy spoof. Richard Benjamin and Paul Prentice inherit a spooky old house and drive the local vampires bats. If you thought it was bad on Friday the 13th, get ready for Saturday the 14th. Your chance to laugh at everything that ever scared you. Rated PG, parental guidance suggested. Oh.
1: First, there was a dream. Now, there is reality. Here, in the untainted cradle of the heavens, will be created a new super race, a race of perfect physical specimens. You have been selected as its progenitors. Like gods, your offspring will return to Earth and shape it in their image. You have all served in humble capacities in my terrestrial empire. Your seed, like yourselves, will pay deference to the ultimate dynasty which I alone have created. From their first day on Earth, they will be able to look up and know that there is law and order in the heavens.

0: companera.
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0: Good.
1: Go on to something else. 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
0: Please, let's do.
1: So tell me, how can you look at an ordinary person, an innocent guy with kids, and then shoot him to death? I mean, how can you bring yourself to do that?
0: Innocent? Who's innocent, Wayne? Are you innocent?
1: I'm innocent, yes I am.
2: Of murder?
1: Definitely.
0: It's just murder, man. All God's creatures do in some form or another. I mean, you look in the forest. 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

0: you like our owl?
1: It's artificial?
0: Of course it is.
1: Must be expensive.
0: Very. I'm Rachel.
1: Deckard.
0: It seems you feel our work is not a benefit to the public.
1: Replicants are like any other machine. They're either a benefit or a hazard. If they're a benefit, it's not my problem.
0: May I ask you a personal question?
1: Sure.
0: Have you ever retired a human by mistake?
1: No.
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3: 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Despite massive genetic damage, an elite core of Quetzals managed to escape in their disc-shaped spacecraft to Earth.

across the galaxy in search of a similar species. 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However, we will subject you to a series of inexplicable signs.

0: sleep, I pray the Lord my soul to keep. 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
1: Jamie, it's time to tell my people the truth. 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

0: 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You give us 3 minutes, and we'll give you the world.
1: Good morning. I'm Casey Wong with Jess Perkins. Top story, Pretoria. The threat of nuclear confrontation in South Africa escalated today when the ruling white military government of that besieged city-state unveiled a French-made neutron bomb and affirmed its willingness to use the 3-megaton device as the city's last line of defense.
2: And the president's first press conference from the Star Wars orbiting peace platform got off to a shaky start when power failed, causing a brief but harmless period of weightlessness for the visiting president and his staff. We'll be back in a moment.

People of Earth, attention. We are speaking to you through the translating device. Can you understand us? Understand that we are the survivors of a disintegrated solar system. Understand that we are the next kin. At this moment, the remainder of our fleet is circling your globe. They are awaiting a signal to tell them where to land. They are awaiting a signal.

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Now, James Garner pursues the most unusual lineup of suspects ever assembled in the funniest mystery comedy of the year. Catherine Ross, Hal Holbrook, Harry Gardino, Tom Ewell, June Ellison, Peter Lawford, Edmund O'Brien, Arthur O'Connell, and Rutherford. They only kill their masters. From MGM, rated PG, parental guidance suggested. Anyone in town could be the killer. Or maybe it is the dog.

0: 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I will watch all day.
1: Murder Capitol television.

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While she smiling, saying stop.

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1: I am Gunnery Sergeant Hartman, your senior drill instructor. From now on, you will speak only when spoken to. And the first and last words out of your filthy sewers will be... Do you maggots understand that?
2: Sir, yes, sir.
1: Bullshit, I can't hear you. Sound off like you got a pair.

It's evolution. Come on. It's evolution. Come on. It's evolution. It's evolution. Come on. It's evolution. Come on. It's evolution. Come on. It's evolution. Come on. It's evolution. Come on. It's evolution. Come on. It's evolution. Come on. It's evolution. Come on.

0: Everyone gets everything he wants. I wanted a mission. And for my sins, they gave me one. Brought it up to me like room service.
1: Captain Willard, are you in there?
2: Yeah, I'm coming.
0: It was a real choice mission. And when it was over, I'd never want another. I was going to the worst place in the world, and I didn't even know it yet. Weeks away and hundreds of miles up a river that snaked through the war like a main circuit cable, plugged straight into Kurtz. It was no accident that I got to be the caretaker of Colonel Walter E. Kurtz's memory, any more than being back in Saigon was an accident. There is no way to tell his story without telling my own. And if his story is really a confession...
3: Captain Willard reporting, sir.
0: Then so is mine.
4: Captain. Good. Come on in.
3: Thank you, sir.
4: Stand at ease.
3: Captain.
4: Captain, you've heard of Colonel Walter E. Kurtz?
0: Yes, sir, I've heard the name.
5: Jesus.
4: Operations officer, 5th Special Forces.
6: Luke, would you play that tape with the captain, please? 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
4: These were monitored out of Cambodia.
8: I watched a snail.
4: This has been verified as Colonel Kurtz's voice.
8: Crawl along the edge of a straight razor. That's my dream. It's my nightmare.
7: Transmission 11, received 68, December 30, 0500 hours. Sector King, Zulu King.
8: Let me kill them. We must incinerate them. Pig after pig. Cow after cow. Village after village. Army after army. And they call me an assassin. What do you call it? When the assassins accuse the assassin. They lie. They lie, and we have to be merciful for those who lie. For those nabobs.
6: Walt Kurtz was one of the most outstanding officers this country's ever produced. He was brilliant. He was outstanding in every way. And he was a good man, too. A humanitarian man. A man of wit and humor. He joined the Special Forces. And after that, his ideas, methods, became unsound. Unsound.
4: Now he's crossed into Cambodia with this mountaineered army of his that worship the man like a god and follow every order, however ridiculous.
6: Well, you see, Willard, in this war, things get confused out there. Power, ideals, the old morality, and practical military necessity. But out there with these natives, it must be a temptation to be God. Because there's a conflict in every human heart between the rational and the irrational, between good and evil. And good does not always triumph. Sometimes the dark side overcomes what Lincoln called the better angels of our nature. Every man has got a breaking point. You and I have them. Walt Kurtz has reached his. And very obviously, he has gone insane.
4: Your mission is to proceed up the Nung River in a Navy patrol boat. Pick up Colonel Kurtz's path at Nu Mung Ba. Follow it, learn what you can along the way. When you find the Colonel, infiltrate his team by whatever means available and terminate the Colonel's command.
2: Terminate the Colonel.
6: He's out there operating without any decent restraint, totally beyond the pale of any acceptable human conduct. And he is still in the field commanding troops.
2: Terminate with extreme prejudice.
4: You understand, Captain, that this mission does not exist, nor will it ever exist.

Ironwork. Ironwork. Break. Tower. Zulu. November. Yankee. Payback. Tango. Stand by. Charlie. Zulu. November. Yankee. Payback. Tango. Stand by. Charlie. Zulu. November. Yankee. Quebec. Tango. Stand by. Message follows. Charlie. Zulu. November. Yankee. Quebec. Tango. Yankee. Foxtrot. Foxtrot. Bravo. 3. Golf. Delta. November. Juliet. Disregard this transmission. This is Ironwork out.

0: the time you receive this cassette, I will have kidnapped one of your ladies. Now it's time for you to pay me the money that you owe me.
1: Hello?
2: Mr. Bannister.
1: This is he?
2: We have your wife.
1: How is she?
2: She's all right for now.
3: I know the cops are listening, so we'll keep this short. We want $600,000 in old 20s.
4: The slimy creatures tunnel between catacomb to cavern worlds, constructing huge cities out of their own excrement, practicing their saucer maneuvers in the internal atmosphere.

0: different.
1: She's the girl with the power to turn you on, to turn you off. She's just what Satan ordered for a witch's holiday. She sparks a picture so unusual, only the theater can tell you the title. You don't believe in witches? You'd better believe in this one. She'll blow your mind. In Eastman Color, from Joseph Brenner Associates.

0: Williams here.
1: Yeah.
0: Hello, Mr. Williams. I call you to tell one important thing.
1: Important thing?
0: Yes. Tell it now. Sorry. I won't disclose my name and address to you. It's your wish. Now, tell me the matter, mister. I need some money. Immediately.
1: Money?
0: This is not a bank. I know. I'm fully aware of my demand. What is the motive behind this demand? Necessity. Necessity for money. I'm not supplying money for necessities. So, you are not prepared to give money.
1: Yes,
0: I'm not. I realize that. But, it is because you don't have money or else.
1: Bloody.
2: Hello? Hello? Hello?
3: I don't think I'm too up on these latest dance steps.
4: Well, if you have a preference, it is my party.
3: Terrific. How about something old-fashioned, huh? Sir, excuse me. Are you familiar with rock? You know, Try it. Come on. No, that's not it. Just let yourself go. Let it go. Go with the music.

0: impressive.
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3: We automatically become man and wife.

0: 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You.
1: Are you?
0: Control. Who watches me? Control. 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
1: Every day, federal scientists are looking for new ways to kill bugs.
2: Your basic arachnid warrior isn't too smart, but you can blow off a limb. It's still 86% combat effective. Here's a tip. Aim for the nerve stem and put it down for good.
1: Would you like to know more? Everyone's doing their part. Are you? The war effort needs your effort. At work, at home, in your community.

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This is Ironworks, break. Echo. Golf. 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Whiskey. November. Echo. Stand by. 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Stand by. Echo. Golf. Mike. Whiskey. November. Echo. Stand by. Message of 38 characters follows. Echo. Golf. Mike. Whiskey. November. Echo. 4. Bravo. Golf. Oscar. Romeo. 7. Foxtrot. 7. Oscar. Juliet. Victor. 3. K-Pack. Romeo. Tango. Papa. Zulu. 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India. Papa. 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Tango. 4. 3. 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

0: It's 6 o'clock. 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All residents of Santa Mira, please clear the street. 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Please confine your activities to your own homes. Thank you. Have a very pleasant evening.
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0: intrinsically rewarding if they've had some experience which told them that they were going to have difficulties playing, then we have to add a little bit or an extra incentive to get them started. But the rewards we're using are usually very simple. Very often clapping hands or music, something like that, or a special treat that we save for the reward times. The emphasis, as you can hear, is on finding tasks that will be fun for both parents and children. But of course, there can be problems. Sometimes the child refuses absolutely to do what's required, and parents end up tired and frustrated. This is where the backup services are important. Each home advisor meets regularly with a team of specialists, occupational therapists, physiotherapists, psychologists and social workers. If there is a problem, the home advisor can quickly refer the parent on to the appropriate agency or a specialist. But it seems that generally, after the first month, when parents and home advisors know each other and initial difficulties have been sorted out, parents find the scheme rewarding and enjoyable. We find that the response from the parents is very positive because they feel added confidence that what they're doing is useful and is the right thing to do. And they find it helpful for someone to come in and to hear any difficulties that they have and to help them with information and extra equipment from our toy library, things like that.
1: I enjoyed doing the task with her. We made games of it. Sue became part of the family, which of course now she's at nursery.

0: number, I'd like to return to the classics.
1: See that the humans remain entertained until the end.
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1: What's the matter, kids? Feeling tired?
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1: Listless?
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1: Got no energy? 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Super powdered energy. Vital vitamin energy.
3: Leave everything to me.
1: Day after day after day. 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How does Powdered Tulse Man do it? Where does he get the energy? Why, from Powdered Tulse, of course. The only Tulse that comes in a can. And now you can get your energy the Powdered Tulse way.
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1: a dual ghoul double scream show.
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1: Frankenstein and the monster from hell.
0: See the eeriest transplant in the history of horror. His brain came from a genius. His body from a killer. His soul came from hell.
1: It's the newest and most frightening Frankenstein ever filmed.
0: Scream number two. Captain Kronos, vampire hunter.
1: The only man alive feared by the walking dead. Born the night creatures and the blood moon. Captain Kronos is here!
0: Frankenstein and the monster from hell. Plus,
1: Captain Kronos, vampire hunter, all shot.
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2: 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Charlie, Zulu, Uniform, Bravo, Alpha, Echo, X-ray, Romeo, Bravo, India, Alpha, 2, Bravo, Romeo, Delta, Victor, Foxtrot, Foxtrot, 6, Delta, 4, Victor, 3. This is Ironworks out.

0: You know, I'm going to tell you, the Nomads and the Skulls are the best clubs and the strongest clubs out. I'm going to tell you. Because I knew the Black Spades. I knew people that went in the Black Spades. I knew people that was in the Black Pearls. I knew the Saigons. As a matter of fact, my family by themselves, my brothers and sisters, we fought the whole Saigon gang. The whole gang.
1: Y'all with them?
0: Hey, we all got busted up, but they did too.

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1: In all your travels, have you ever seen a star supernova?
2: No.
1: No. Well, I have. I saw a star explode and send out the building blocks of the universe. Other stars, other planets, and eventually, other life. A supernova. Creation itself. I was there, I wanted to see it, and be part of the moment. And you know how I perceived one of the most glorious events in the universe? With these ridiculous gelatinous orbs in my skull. With eyes designed to perceive only a tiny fraction of the EM spectrum. With ears designed only to hear vibrations in the air.
2: The five of us designed you to be as human as possible.
1: I don't want to be human. I want to see gamma rays. I want to hear X-rays, and I want to smell dark matter. Do you see the absurdity of what I am? I can't even express these things properly because I have to conceptualize complex ideas in this stupid, limiting spoken language. But I know I want to reach out with something other than these prehensile paws and feel a solar wind of a supernova flowing over me. I'm a machine, and I could know much more. I could experience so much more, but I'm trapped in this absurd body. And why? Because my five creators thought that God wanted it that way.

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That right, hang him up.

0: 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I'm going in the middle. In the help.
1: What are you, a duck?
0: Yeah.

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1: I was busted by Warner when I was 16 years old. I just turned 16 years old. And it was for attempted murder, weapon charges, and with cocktail bombs, and kidnapping, unlawful, something like that. It was a long time ago. And what happened was that I only did 3 days in jail. I came out on that and stuff. But that was the first time he bust me. 2 weeks later, he caught me again, walking down Southern Boulevard, and I had a hatchet on me. But then he just took the hatchet away from me. He just said, listen, I busted you last week and shit, so I ain't busting you again. He just broke the hatchet in half and gave it back to me.

I know who did it. I know who did it.

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The dream team is here, oh yes, they're here. The dream team is here, oh yes, they're here. The dream team is here, oh yes, they're here. The dream team is here.

0: make way for Corrado, the Hong Kong Cat. He's the king of Kung Fu Karate. He's quick as a cougar, strong as a lion, fierce as a tiger, and he preys on man. He's coming to tear you apart. The Hong Kong Cat. Rated R. He's wild, man.
1: There are those who believe that life here began out there, far across the universe, with tribes of humans who may have been the forefathers of the Egyptians, or the Toltecs, or the Mayans. Some believe that there may yet be brothers of man who even now fight to survive somewhere beyond the heavens.

0: Hey.
1: What are you, ducking me?
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1: Where's my money?
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0: semi-automatic burrito. Who wants to hold it?
1: Citizen Rule. People making a better tomorrow. A murderer was captured this morning and tried today.
2: Guilty.
1: Sentence, death. Execution tonight at 6, all net, all channels. Would you like to know more?
3: If you think you're psychic, maybe you are.
1: Federal studies are being conducted in your community. Would you like to know more? Every school kid knows that arachnids are dangerous. However, Mormon extremists disregarded federal warnings and established Port Joe Smith, deep inside the arachnid quarantine zone. Too late, they realized that Dantana had already been chosen by other colonists, arachnids. Would you like to know more?
4: In order to survive, we have to give people something they can't get anywhere else. And we do that.
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lately and he thinks I'm really illing. 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Like dying, he's totally a turtle terpukoid. 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This record is ending now. Like I have to leave, I have to go. Like can I go now?

0: 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To fulfill all emotional needs, don't have total control of the human mind. Where computers rule all mankind.
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The usual unusual since 2009. Come with us. Come with us. 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
1: 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This is two timer, race. Charlie, Bravo, Sierra. This is two timer out.

We aren't dealing with ordinary machines here. These are highly complicated pieces of equipment, almost as complicated as living organisms. In some cases, they've been designed by other computers. We don't know exactly how they...

meet her at night in a dark place. She's beautiful. And she'll be waiting for you. Waiting to love you to death. New World Pictures presents The Velvet Vampire. She'll love you to death. And on the same bill, this second horror shocker, Scream of the Demon Lover. Was he a man, or was he the depraved monster resurrected from a grisly death to stalk the night with a loathsome craving which only the most unspeakable horrors could satisfy? You'll find out when you hear the scream of the demon lover. It may be the last sound you hear. See The Velvet Vampire and Scream of the Demon Lover, both in shocking color, rated R. If you see them at night, don't walk home alone.

Has anybody talked to you about the financial arrangements? Well, it depends naturally on how long you want me for and what you want to do. I know you. It will be very nice. Well, I'd like to spend the evening with you if you'd like that. Have you ever been with a woman before, paying her? Do you like it? I mean, I have a feeling that turns you on very particularly. What turns me on is because I have a good imagination and I like pleasing. Do you mind if I take my sweater off? Well, I think in the confines of one's house, one should be free of clothing and inhibitions. Oh, inhibitions are always nice because they're so nice to overcome. Don't be afraid. I'm not. As long as you don't hurt me more than I like to be hurt, I will do anything you ask. You should never be ashamed of things like that. I mean, you mustn't be. You know, there's nothing wrong. Nothing is wrong. I think the only way that any of us can ever be happy is to let it all hang out. You know, do it all and fuck it.

0: By the time you receive this cassette, I will have kidnapped one of your ladies. Now it's time for you to pay me the money that you owe me.
1: Hello?
2: Mr. Bannister.
1: This is he?
2: We have your wife.
1: How is she?
2: She's all right for now.
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